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1: Tonight will be mainly cloudy with a 40% chance of showers and a risk of thunderstorms. Low of 20. Tomorrow we can expect a mix of sun and clouds with possible showers continuing. High of 28, feeling more like 36. And Sunday, sunny with a high of 27.

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1: Tonight will be mainly cloudy with a 40% chance of showers and a risk of thunderstorms. Low of 20. Tomorrow we can expect a mix of sun and clouds with possible showers continuing. High of 28, feeling more like 36. And Sunday sunny with a high of 27.

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1: Tonight will be mainly cloudy with a 40% chance of showers and a risk of thunderstorms. Low of 20. Tomorrow we can expect a mix of sun and clouds with possible showers continuing. High of 28, feeling more like 36. And Sunday sunny with a high of 27.

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1: Tonight will be mainly cloudy with a 40% chance of showers and a risk of thunderstorms. Low of 20. Tomorrow we can expect a mix of sun and clouds with possible showers continuing. High of 28, feeling more like 36. And Sunday sunny with a high of 27.

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8: In a pinch, man. 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Now he's a double wide on the county line. Zipping on a six pack of Lone Star Light. 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
1: This truck needs a half tank. 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
0: Hey, everybody. 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
1: I'm Melissa Brush, keeping you in the loop this morning. Tomorrow, the Rolling Barrage comes to Kingston, an annual motorcycle event to raise money and awareness for post-traumatic stress disorder. This year marks the 10th anniversary of the event, and lead Richard Sherman says there will be a lot of people gathered in front of City Hall.
2: We block off the downtown portion in front of City Hall. We bring in the motorcycles. The mayor addresses the group. The town crier will be there. And then there's an opportunity for the remainder of that hour for locals to come down and meet the riders and find out their journey and hear a bit of their story.
1: Around 175 motorcycles will be in town. That will include a fundraising dinner and concert at the Legion. Kingston residents thinking about running in this fall's municipal election have until August 21st to put their name forward. Nominations for mayor, district councilor, and school board trustee close at 2 p.m. that day, with the election set for October 26th. The city of Kingston is encouraging anyone planning to run to book an appointment before filing their nomination papers. Residents are also reminded to make sure they're on the voters list before the August 12th deadline. While Ontario has recorded fewer tornadoes than average so far this year, Environment Canada says the season is far from over. Senior climatologist David Phillips said hot and humid conditions could still produce more storms.
3: Now, you don't get tornadoes from blue skies or white puffy clouds. You get them when conditions are warm, moist, and threatening.
1: He urged residents to pay attention to forecasts and emergency weather notifications. In sports, the Toronto Blue Jays edged Philadelphia 5-4. They continue their series this afternoon. In football, Ottawa still remains without a win this season as they lost to Saskatchewan 42-20 last night. Today, Edmonton takes on Montreal and Hamilton is in BC to face the Lions. The next time you're scrolling through your phone, visit KingstonDaily.ca and see what Kingston is talking about. Your weather is next.
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1: Today, while the mix of sun and clouds with possible showers and a high of 28, feeling more like 36. Tonight, possible showers with a risk of thunderstorms and a low of 17. Tomorrow, we can expect some sunshine with a high of 27. And Monday, cloudy with a chance of showers, high of 26.
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1: I'm Melissa Brush, keeping you in the loop this morning. Tomorrow, the Rolling Barrage comes to Kingston, an annual motorcycle event to raise money and awareness for post-traumatic stress disorder. This year marks the 10th anniversary of the event, and lead Richard Sherman says there will be a lot of people gathered in front of City Hall.
2: We block off the downtown portion in front of City Hall. We bring in the motorcycles. The mayor addresses the group. The town crier will be there. And then there's an opportunity for the remainder of that hour for locals to come down and meet the riders and find out their journey and hear a bit of their story.
1: Around 175 motorcycles will be in town. That will include a fundraising dinner and concert at the Legion. Kingston residents thinking about running in this fall's municipal election have until August 21st to put their name forward. Nominations for mayor, district councilor, and school board trustee close at 2 p.m. that day, with the election set for October 26th. The City of Kingston is encouraging anyone planning to run to book an appointment before filing their nomination papers. Residents are also reminded to make sure they're on the voters' list before the August 12th deadline. While Ontario has recorded fewer tornadoes than average so far this year, Environment Canada says the season is far from over. Senior climatologist David Phillips said hot and humid conditions could still produce more storms.
3: Now, you don't get tornadoes from blue skies or white puffy clouds. You get them when conditions are warm, moist, and threatening.
1: He urged residents to pay attention to forecasts and emergency weather notifications. In sports, the Toronto Blue Jays edged Philadelphia 5-4. They continue their series this afternoon. In football, Ottawa still remains without a win this season as they lost to Saskatchewan 42-20 last night. Today, Edmonton takes on Montreal and Hamilton is in BC to face the Lions. The next time you're scrolling through your phone, visit KingstonDaily.ca and see what Kingston is talking about. Your weather is next.
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1: Today, we'll have a mix of sun and clouds with possible showers and a high of 28, feeling more like 36. Tonight, possible showers with a risk of thunderstorms and a low of 17. Tomorrow, we can expect some sunshine with a high of 27. And Monday, cloudy with a chance of showers, high of 26.
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1: In a pinch, man. 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Now he's a double wide on the county line. Sipping on a six pack of Lone Star Light. She did him dirty, took him to the clinic.

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65. I climbed into her Trans Am, an hour below Birmingham. She was headed home and I was there for the ride. Gone talking nonsense, she was laughing at my accent. Wound up on the Alabama shore.

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1: I'm Melissa Brush, keeping you in the loop this morning. Our very own Kingston Junior Colts are heading to Taylor, Michigan this weekend for the Junior World League Series, where they'll be representing all of Canada. We caught up with one of the coaches, Brent McAllister, to get his thoughts on the team's big opportunity.
2: And we ran through the best of the East, 9 teams up there, and we went through round robin play, beat them, and then we went to semis, and we won, and went to the finals, and then we went to represent the East, and then we played the best of the West, 2 out of 3. Went 3 games, and then beat Calgary to win this championship and represent Canada.
1: The U14 squad gets things underway Sunday as they take on some of the top teams in their age group from around the world. Commercial vehicle inspections are helping keep Kingston roads safe. Kingston Police and Ministry of Transportation inspectors recently conducted random inspections of commercial vehicles to ensure they met provincial safety standards. Police say the initiative focuses on education and collaboration as much as enforcement. Big Mini Bins successfully passed its inspection, with owner Megan Kerrigan saying safety and compliance remain central to the business. Police thank participating companies for helping make roads safer for drivers, cyclists, and pedestrians. A Kingston medical student is sharing his personal experience with vitiligo to help break down stigma and raise awareness about the chronic autoimmune condition. Kingston medical student and vitiligo advocate Shanawaz Tohi says living with visible skin differences has taught him that the condition affects much more than appearance.
3: It's an autoimmune skin condition in which people lose their pigment or their skin color in patches. And for me, I was diagnosed early in my life. And at that time, being 6 years old, we had tried a lot of different treatments.
1: Tohi hopes his advocacy will help reduce misconceptions while creating a more inclusive community for people living with vitiligo and other chronic skin conditions. In sports, the Toronto Blue Jays edged Philadelphia 5-4. They continue their series this afternoon. In football, Ottawa still remains without a win this season as they lost to Saskatchewan 42-20 last night. Today, Edmonton takes on Montreal and Hamilton is in BC to face the Lions. The next time you're scrolling through your phone, visit KingstonDaily.ca and see what Kingston is talking about. Your weather is next.
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1: Today, we'll have a mix of sun and clouds with possible showers and a high of 28, feeling more like 36. Tonight, possible showers with a risk of thunderstorms and a low of 17. Tomorrow, we can expect some sunshine with a high of 27. And Monday, cloudy with a chance of showers, high of 26.
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0: Bobby Bone.
1: We are back at it again. Some great guests in studio. Lauren Elena and Chase Matthew coming up. They will also be performing a little later, so that's super cool. Also, we'll get to the biggest songs in country music this week. But first, let's check in with Amy and hear what last week's top three were.
2: The number three song went to Ella Langley and Morgan Wallen, I Can't Love You Anymore. The number two song last week was Morgan Wallen's Don't We. And the number one song in the country last week went to Jason Aldean, Don't Tell On Me.
1: We'll find out later if Jason Aldean can hold on to that number one spot for a third week in a row. But let's get started now with this week's top 30. At number 30, it's Russell Dickerson. Here is Worth Your Wild on the Country Top 30.

0: that was Lauren Elena, Road Less Traveled. Lauren is here in studio. She's our guest. Chase Matthew is here with us as well. Okay, let me ask you guys a question. How did you two meet?
1: We met on the Jason Aldean tour.
2: 2024.
0: Yeah. So you're both playing on it. Chase, I don't know who was playing where. And do you do the thing where you watch the other person? You're like, oh, that was so good.
1: Yeah.
0: And
1: yeah, we became fast friends. Actually, he became like best friends with Cameron, my husband.
2: Yeah, like.
1: That's what really happened.
2: I think I love for him more than her.
1: Thank you so much. He does. Well, just like they call each other, they're buds.
2: Yeah.
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1: Thank you guys for hanging out with us today. Back into the countdown now at number 28, it's Zach John King. This is his song, Get to Drinkin', on the Country Top 30.

0: Zach John King. And number 28, that was Get to Drinkin'.
1: Gary in Beaumont, Texas has a request for Post Malone and Morgan Wallen. Here's I Ain't Coming Back on the Country.

Waylon James, Water at a Wedding, at number 27 here on the countdown. Now let's play What Year Was It? All these things happen the same year. We have ChatGPT launches. We have China hosting the Beijing Winter Olympics. And the trial that was all over TV, Johnny Depp and Amber Heard. What year did all that happen? Johnny Depp trial, China hosts the Olympics, and ChatGPT is launched. Another hint, Jason Aldean has the song Trouble with the Heartbreak. What year was it? If your guess is 2022, you are correct. It's from that year. Here is Jason Aldean, Trouble with the Heartbreak, here on the Country Top 30.

Justin Lynch at number 26 with Easy to Love. We're going to go to song 25 right now. It's from Zach Toff, who is performing on Long Island, New York this weekend. Here's Zach Toff with South of Sanity on the Country Top 30.

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0: Darlin.
1: Chase Matthew, Darlin. Chase is one of our guests in studio right now because it is Lauren Elena and Chase Matthew right here. Which, by the way, Darlin's still a jam. I know you moved on. I know you got songs, walk the vlog. I know you got all this stuff. Like, when I hear Darlin still, I'm like, God, that song is still.
2: It never
1: okay. Yes.
2: A thought I have every time I hear it. Every time. I'm like, there's the one line. Oh, I wish I could sing a little bit of it, and I'll get there.
3: Why does he call you darling?
2: Why does he call you daily?
4: Yeah.
2: Every time, that's the line where I'm like, so clever. So yeah. Clever.
4: It was funny. It was.
3: I was the one that sang it. What the heck, Jay? First of all.
4: It was why does he call you Daisy for a long time, and then I switched it to
2: Daisy. Oh,
4: Daisy.
2: No. It's Daisy.
3: Way better.
4: Yeah, well,
2: that's
4: right.
2: The clever part.
4: Yeah, yeah. Well, it got a little more clever.
3: Is yeah. I like Daisy? No.
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1: Thanks for listening. If you are a cigar fan, Luke Bryan is on the cover of the latest issue of Cigar Aficionado. From 2011, here's Luke Bryan, Country Girl, Shake It For Me. You know you got

Morgan Wallen last night by request. Right now in studio, we have Lauren Elena and Chase Matthew. Okay, we're going to do live here. They're going to perform for us. Here is All My Exes, their song right now together that's flying up the charts.

0: was awesome, guys.
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0: Holy crap. How do you guys feel about that?
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0: You guys feel?
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0: Glad everybody's here. Let's now go to Amy for her joke of the week.
12: Amy has a joke.
1: Why did the picture go to jail? It was framed.
0: There you have it. All right, Blake Shelton said this song is one of the more powerful songs he's ever had the chance to work on. Deeply spiritual. Here's Blake Shelton, number 23, Let Him In Anyway.

Jelly Roll hands up at number 22 here on the countdown. We have guests in studio, Lauren, Elena, and Chase Matthew. We will talk to them coming up after this song. It's Kane Brown and Lauren, Elena here on the Country Top 30.

0: and Lauren Elena, What If One of Our Guests Was on That Song, Lauren Elena. Okay, so we got Chase Matthew. We have Lauren here. Lauren, let's talk family dynamics for a second. You and your husband both have such big personalities.
1: We do not have a lack of personality in the Arnold household. That's
2: like, if you had a TV show, it would definitely be like top viewed.
0: Usually somebody, like my wife, we go to dinner, my wife runs it. She talks. She's so personable. She cares. I talk all the time. I'm very much an introvert when I'm not doing this. I think it would be weird if we're both fighting for air, but you guys manage it.
1: We do, yeah, we manage it. I do think he is like, and I'm like an extroverted introvert, so I run out, he does not. He's an extroverted extrovert, he is the Energizer Bunny, never runs out.
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1: We've got Rosemary in California asking us to play Luke Combs' Ain't No Love in Oklahoma. So here you go, Rosemary. It's a country top 30 request.

Combs, Ain't No Love in Oklahoma, a country top 30 request. Now, we have something coming up in March where we're all going on a cruise together. We would love for you to come. It's the Top Shelf Country Cruise. It's me, it's Amy, it's the Bobby Bones Show, and then it's a lot of great country artists like Chris Young, Lauren Elena, Randy Houser, Jackson Dean, all performing on the ship. Also performing on the ship, this guy, Riley Green. If you want to come on the cruise with us, TopShelfCountryCruise.com. At number 20, here is Riley Green, Think As You Drunk.

0: Dan and Shay at number 19 with Say So here on the Country Top 30.
1: We've got another request now. This one is for Lyle listening in Bismarck, North Dakota. He used the hashtag Country Top 30 to ask for Nate Smith's World on Fire.

Lainey Wilson with John Mayer at number 18. That's Phone Keys Wallet. In studio now with Lauren Elena and Chase Matthew. Their song All My Exes is moving up the chart.

0: Do you get to have notes whenever you're guesting on a song? Can you say, I don't know, I'd rather do this different?
1: I mean, we went back and forth.
2: We make mixed notes, for sure. I think being that it's Lauren's record, I definitely, you know, I wanted it to be what she wanted as well, you know. And so, but I think we kind of went back and forth, not like an argument, but we were like siblings. Yeah. She's my big sister. But like, I think we even talked about going a more traditional direction with the production, but it always came back to those 808s, and I feel like that's just kind of in right now. And
1: you've done that too, and it's worked for you, so that made me feel a little safer in trying it as well, because it was something that he's done. So yeah, it was cool. And then I went and got a couple more songs with 808s. So
2: you did it.
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1: We're back at it, talking about Ella Langley. She recently shared a book passage from Rebecca Simon that said, "The beauty of forgiving yourself is not that the past disappears, but that it no longer defines the woman you are becoming. If I was a woman, I'd really identify." At number 17, here's Ella Langley, Choosing Texas, a former number one here on the Country Top 30.

0: Stanley, Choosing Texas, your number 17 song here on the countdown. We got another request now.
1: Yeah, this one's from Brent listening in Virginia. He wants to hear Darius Rucker, Wagon Wheel.

0: song is called MacArthur from Hardy, Eric Church, Morgan Wallen, and Tim McGraw. Okay, we have Lauren Elena and Chase Matthew in studio with us. Lauren, you had the song All My Exes for years before releasing it. Why do you think it sat so long?
1: Honestly, when I signed over at Big Loud, we were doing more of a country sound. I mean, not like a traditional country, because that's not what I do artistry-wise, but we were doing more of a country sound, and this song had 808s in it, and I've never done that, ever, and I really don't know. We had the song. It just felt different than everything else, but then we realized maybe that was a good thing, and it turns out it was. And it actually shaped up the rest of the record. I went back in and cut 5 more songs because of this song.
0: Did you always have this song in mind as something you at some point wanted to cut?
1: Yes. Yeah. It was not a song that I didn't think was good enough. It's very progressive and different for me. And I was like waiting for my husband to play it for Chase, I guess.
2: Yeah. What she's saying is I made the record better.
1: Yeah, you did. You did. This song kind of changed the trajectory of the whole album for me.
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0: Our spotlight artist of the week is a really great new artist named Mae Estes. I'll play her for you.
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3: It is May Estes. And this song is an ode to the 90s and 90s country that we listened to when we grew up. It's such a fun song. Again, Mae Estes, you can follow her on socials. And here she is, our Spotlight Artist of the Week, with her song called The 90s Called on the Country Top 30.

That's Maestas, the 90s called, our Spotlight Artist of the Week. That's a good song. We have Lauren Elena and Chase Matthew in studio. We'll talk to them more in just a second, but here is their song at number 15. This is Lauren and Chase, All My Exes, here on the Country Top 30. Another

0: John Morgan, Kid Myself at number 14 here on the countdown. We have Lauren Elena and Chase Matthew in studio. We just played your song, All My Exes. Now, is it true that Lauren's husband is the reason you guys teamed up for that song?
1: Should I tell him the true story, kind of what happened? I know you're still upset about it.
2: I'm not upset about
1: it. So on the outing tour, me and Cam became close, and so he's like, man, dude, I really love your stuff. Dude, I think you and Lauren need to do a song together. I was like, okay. He's like, I got one in mind. So,
0: oh, he had one to start with.
1: So
0: yeah,
1: okay. He kind of wingmanned this whole record. And so he sends me the song, and he's like, check it out. Let me know what you think. Don't tell Lauren I sent it to you. And
0: he sends you the song?
2: This song.
0: Sent you this song.
1: Yeah.
2: That's Cameron is the reason it, right? That but this song exists.
0: Yeah. Okay, so you get the song.
1: Yeah. So I learned the song, and I'm like, this is great. And so the next weekend, we're out on the tour, and Lauren calls me and goes, hey, where you at? I'm, you know, catering, getting fat. And so I go, she's like, come over to the bus. I go to the bus, and she plays the song for me. And she's like, so what do you think? I'm like, I think it's great. The whole time I'm listening to her, right?
0: But you're acting like you hadn't already heard it.
1: Right, you're right. I had never heard it, yeah. Yeah, the whole time I'm trying not to sing along to it, right? Because I didn't learn it. So, and then so we get it in the studio, and then I finally tell her, I'm like, so you know, like, I knew this song the whole time. And
2: I did not know.
1: Camera, yeah.
2: They both kept that from me. It's pretty funny, actually.
1: Yeah, she was pissed.
2: I mean, he thought of putting Chase on it and everything. I had nothing to do with it, so.
0: But he doesn't work in music.
2: No, he sells insurance.
3: I've always wondered what he does. That's so interesting.
2: He owns an insurance firm in Franklin.
3: Oh, gosh. He's so funny.
2: Yeah, he's very funny. Oh, and he thinks he's funny, too. He's like, should I become, like, an influencer? And I'm like, no.
0: All right, there they are. Chase Matthew with Lauren Elena on this song. It's a great song, All My Exes. There they are. Great performance. Lauren Elena, Chase Matthew, everybody. Great job.
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0: We got a throwback coming up from Morgan Wallen.
3: And the countdown continues as we get closer to the top 10 songs. Ella Langley, Josh Ross, and more on the way.
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2: Bobby, you're up.
1: Wolves do not actually howl at the moon. Wolves howl together in harmony to make it sound like there are more of them together than there actually are. So it is to create more fear. It's not because of the moon. It makes sense. It's pretty cool.
2: Amy, you're up.
3: Blue whale tongues can weigh as much as an elephant.
1: Damn.
3: Just their tongue alone.
4: That's crazy.
1: Man, that really tells you how big a blue whale is.
5: And a blue whale is the largest.
1: Yes. I believe blue whales.
3: Animal in general. Right?
1: Yeah, because mammal for sure. I would think animal too. Like, what would be heavier?
3: Well, not an elephant.
1: Because the tongue is the
3: tongue is
1: the
4: wow.
1: Crazy.
4: Yeah.
1: Good one.
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1: 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Welcome back to the show. We got a request.
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0: Lefty, Boston at number 9. Really cool. Stella did Lollapalooza, came out of Chicago. Her hometown crushed it, also announced a new album. Actually, her first album comes out in August. So she's been killing it, and that song is awesome, Boston there.
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1: All right, we got a request now from Frank listening in Roanoke, Virginia. He wants to hear Russell Dickerson, Love You Like I Used To. So here you go, Frank. Girl.

0: Zimmerman, Chevy Silverado at number 7 here on the countdown. Bailey canceled his upcoming UK and European tour to focus on his family. Hope he gets everything straight. Love, Bailey Zimmerman.
1: Coming up next on the Country Top 30.
0: You're Almost Made It song is a song that will for sure make the countdown. It's a new song from Morgan Wallen. We'll play that.
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1: Morgan Wallen is our Almost Made It song this week. This guy's in the countdown 100 times, and now he's the Almost Made It artist of the week. This will be a number one at some point, and probably pretty quick, let's be honest. Here's Morgan Wallen with your Almost Made It. This song is called Been By Now, here on the Country Top 30.

0: Taylor Swift, I Knew It, I Knew You, your number 6 song here on the countdown. Okay, now let's play What Year Was It?
1: What year was it?
0: All these things happened the same year. What year was it? Bernie Madoff is arrested for the Ponzi scheme that screwed over a bunch of people. Danica Patrick becomes the first woman to win an IndyCar race. And Carrie Underwood has the song Last Name. What year was it? You got Bernie Madoff, you got Danica Patrick, and you have Carrie with Last Name. What year was it? I'll give you a second. That's a quick second. Seconds up. The year is 2008. From that year, here's Carrie and Last Name here on the Country Top 30.

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0: Kane Brown, Woman. That's your number five song here on the countdown.
1: All right, let's hop into another request now. This is from Nicole, listening in Albany, New York. She's asking for Morgan Wallen, Wasted on You. So here you go.

request, Morgan Wallen, Wasted on You. We're going to go now to the number four song from Jason Aldean, who just held his Aldean Freedom Classic Golf Tournament at the end of the month, raised over $2 million. It's a former number one song. Here is Don't Tell on Me from Jason Aldean, number four on the Country Top 30.

0: That's your number four song from Jason Aldean, Don't Tell on Me.
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1: Hey, thanks for listening along. We have another request. This one's from Holly in Cedar City, Utah. She wants to hear Cole Swindell. She had me.

Wendell, she had me at Heads Carolina, a country top 30 request. A few days ago, Luke Combs wrapped up three amazing shows at Wembley Stadium. Here he is at number three now, Be By You, here on the country top 30.

Thomas Rhett by request. It goes like this. Here on the countdown, let's move to the number two song. It's Ella Langley and Morgan Wallen. Here's I Can't Love You Anymore.

0: Langley and Morgan Wallen at number two with I Can't Love You Anymore.
1: Oh. It's time for the good news.
2: With Bobby.
3: Tell me something good.
0: Do you remember the viral video of those people freeing those dogs, those beagles?
4: Yes.
0: Pretty crazy, huh?
4: Yeah.
0: Like they went in, kind of like broke in.
4: Mm-hmm. That was a mission.
0: Yeah, it was. And I think that place was even kind of like a military. Was it like a military place?
4: Like a research lab?
0: Maybe, something like that. So yeah. The dogs came from a breeding facility that supplied animals for laboratory research.
4: Yeah.
0: And so Paws of War is an organization that since then, they've taken the dogs and they've put them with a lot of military veterans as well, which I guess is why I thought maybe.
4: Yeah, and then Paws of War. There's a lot of military insinuation.
0: But those dogs were all beagles.
4: Mm-hmm.
0: And so they went in.
5: They're full-bred beagles?
0: They're beagle. I don't know. I haven't done their 23andMe blood. But they're beagles for sure. Yeah.

0: Yeah.
1: He's a caveman?
0: Yeah.
1: They teach him stuff, the caveman?
0: I remember that.
1: Yeah, that's good. That's good. You know, that's a good one, yeah.
0: He spoke Spanish, didn't he? Is he like,
1: I haven't seen it in a long time.
0: Don't decide.
1: I haven't seen it in a long time, but that was a good one. 1992. Big shout out to Paws of War, and I hope those dogs find good homes. I'm a big animal guy, so I love this story. That's from Fox News. That is what it's all about.
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1: We got a brand new number one song. It is coming up next.
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1: Okay, we're at the top. Number one song time, and it's from Morgan Wallen. He closed out his Still the Problem tour last week in Philadelphia. He is pretty much on top of the chart most weeks. Here he is at number one. It's Morgan Wallen with Don't We on the Country.

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0: Where Kingston's country lives. That means local news, traffic, and weather. Every morning and afternoon. Because that's what Kingston expects. 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

Country Weekend. It's Keith. Thank you very much for spending a part of your Saturday with us. I want you to take a quick feel around with your phone, keys, wallet. If not, Lainey Wilson and John Mayer got you back.

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It's Key, James Barker Band, Lawnchair Lazy. Those fellas are going to be at Boots and Hearts tomorrow night. Sucker Wetmore and Rascal Flatts. Wally Green played it. Think if you're drunk.

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Keith, and if you had a chance to make it out to the Rogers Arena, or the Rogers Stadium, or whatever it's called, that big old venue out in the middle of Toronto, with Chris Stapleton the other night. Very, very cool of him to bring out Zach Topp to play a little bit with him. And, I mean, obviously, Zach Topp opened it up. Nuts. Incredibly good. It sounds like the radio. You spent your weekend.

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Country Weekends. It's Keith and Kenny Chesney's new album, Silver Sands Marina, comes out September 25th. And if you missed it the other day, Kenny just dropped the lyric video for his new track off that album, Burn My Boat. Check it out. 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

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It's Keith, and just the other day she announced a brand new collab she's doing with Bum Energy. 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

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It's Keith. 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It's hard to do. But if anybody's going to do it, it's Jelly Roll. Just hands up. 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

Country Weekends. It's Keith. Thank you very much for spending some time with us on your Saturday afternoon. We got music on the way from a guy who's going to be dropping his new album this September, which is next month. Coming up fast. It's Dan and Shay first. Let's say so. New Country Weekend.

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It's Keith. 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

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Keith, this fella's going to be kicking off his Outlaws Never Die tour next month. Which includes a little old stopover at the RBC Amphitheater on September 25th.

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Country Weekends. It's Keith. Thank you very much for spending a little bit of your Saturday afternoon with us. And did you know that according to a recent survey, 70% of people say they talk to their car? For me, it's more like begging and pleading for

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0: 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And New Country all day. 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
1: He's a ranch hand in a pinch, man. 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
1: 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Coming up after 10:07. 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